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1: Here's your daily weather forecast on Test Radio VI. Well, partly cloudy skies tonight, and there might be a stray shower. Low 80, wind east northeast, 10 to 15 miles per hour. Wednesday, sunny to partly cloudy, isolated shower can't be ruled out. The high 90, wind east to 15 to 20 miles per hour. Partly cloudy with a stray shower Wednesday night. Low temperature 80, wind east to 10 to 15 miles per hour. Thursday, mixed clouds and sun with a slight chance for a shower. High 88, east southeast wind 15 to 20 miles per hour. Partly sunny Friday, again I can't rule out a stray shower. The high 90, the wind east southeast 10 to 15 miles per hour. Saturday, time to clouds and sun with isolated showers. A high temperature 88 degrees. I'm meteorologist Jim Rinaldi.

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2: On the farm, I'm a planting on the farm. 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Love and unity on the farm. Yo, this is Gumshan. I was turning to Tola Radio VR. Booyah.

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0: 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Try to live life and try to meditate. 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

0: 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Boom!
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1: 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Big up yourself. HBH says so.

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1: 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I wonder if my boat's sailing tomorrow.
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1: 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You know it's set. VI people, keep it together.

Now HBH, DJ Phenom, Swagger, the girl then request the charmer. Tola Rager, man solid as a rock, we no play though. 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

0: good that finally when we talk about dogs, we're not talking about men like you.
1: Ah, very funny. A man like me has never been a dog.
0: If you say so. These dogs are tasty, deeply filling, and oh so...
1: I mean, so...
0: Don't even go there. Your kind of dogs have never had this much flavor and experiences. One day I'm here enjoying the Tola dog made within a real Johnny Cake. And the next moment, I'm with the Hawaiian dog smothered in bacon and pineapples.
1: Mm, sounds enticing.
0: Deliciously so. And unlike you, who is all bark and no bite, these satisfy with every bite.
1: Sounds like I'm in a doghouse tonight.
0: You are. And while you're there, I'll be sipping on the famous Road Dog lemonade, snacking on wings, and loving the tacos they also sell. Don't wait up for me. I'll be at the Kwatiski building by the roundabout where I bite, smile, and repeat Tuesday to Thursday, 7 to 7, and on Friday and Saturday, 7 to 10, with happy hour fun, 5 to 7 on Fridays. So, men can have dogs as man's best friend, or whatever they say. Or they can be dogs on any given day, because now we have Road Dogs. So at least we won't be hungry.
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1: Here's your daily weather outlook on Tolo Radio VI. I'm staff forecaster Chuck Brady. A warm Tuesday in front of us today with a high of 90 degrees Fahrenheit. That's 30 degrees Celsius. A slight chance of a shower here and there. It's a 30% chance of rain with a possible pop-up thunderstorm. Tonight, a 30% chance of rain as well. Overnight low, 83 degrees Fahrenheit, 27 degrees Celsius. Wednesday, pretty much like today, a 30 to 40% chance of rain during the day with a pop-up thunderstorm not out of the question. Temperatures, 90 degrees Fahrenheit, 30 degrees Celsius. Wednesday night, we'll see a 40 to 50% chance of rain. That's a look at your weather. Thanks for listening. I'm staff forecaster Chuck Brady.

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0: too late, we up. Too late, we up. Maximilian says so. All the vibes, all the times, all the rhymes. You know what I'm fitting to be, different MC. Off the muscle, ain't no tempting me to be anything other than this vibrant energy that kills shit in the circle. It's Maximilian.
1: Yo, this your boy Ming Bizzle, straight out of Militant Squad, and you're now listening to Tatola Radio VI. We got it locked.

And the good earth is rich. And can provide for everyone. But we have lost the way. Greed has poisoned men's souls.

0: this.
1: Hey, I got to go St. Thomas to check on some things. I wonder if my boat sailing tomorrow.
2: Since when you have big money to buy a boat, what is boat name?
1: The Bomber Charger.
2: Ah, yes, the Bomber Charger has been a favorite in the VI for years. But I've been hearing a lot about the new vessel that they added to the fleet, though.
1: Oh, you mean the I Legend? Yeah, I need to experience that one.
2: You and me both. I got to go to St. Thomas as well, and I hope it's a new boat they're running.
1: I know they go to St. Thomas every day except Wednesday when they go to Anigada. Let's check the schedule online and book all tickets now. 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

0: 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Power was given unto them over the fourth part of the earth, to kill with swords, and with hunger, and with the beasts of the earth.
1: Another hit.

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0: Isn't it good that finally when we talk about dogs, we're not talking about men like you?
1: Ah, very funny. A man like me has never been a dog.
0: If you say so. These dogs are tasty, deeply filling, and oh so...
1: I mean, so...
0: Don't even go there. Your kind of dogs have never had this much flavor and experiences. One day I'm here enjoying the Tola dog made within a real Johnny Cake. And the next moment, I'm with the Hawaiian dog smothered in bacon and pineapples.
1: Mm, sounds enticing.
0: Deliciously so. And unlike you, who is all bark and no bite, these satisfy with every bite.
1: Sounds like I'm in a doghouse tonight.
0: You are. And while you're there, I'll be sipping on the famous Road Dog lemonade, snacking on wings, and loving the tacos they also sell. Don't wait up for me. 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Or they can be dogs on any given day, because now we have Road Dogs. So at least we won't be hungry.
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0: Yo, you got it locked to Toilet Radio VA. This your boy KR. And you best keep tuned, keep your ears locked, keep listening, cause the game on is a hot spot. Yeah.
1: Yeah, I sure I wanna do this praise party mix.
2: Why not?
1: That, you know, we the praise a little funny, you know, maybe have people to take it, you know what I mean? I a little funny, you know what I mean, with you? I know.
2: Nothing wrong with the music, Brent.
3: I know you're up for everything. I up for anything. So
1: they got a ticket then?
3: They got a ticket.
1: They got a ticket.
3: They got a ticket.

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1: 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Even though Cheryl they're talking about gunmen.
0: I would
1: listen to the words, man.
2: To be honest, as long as we get a message across, I don't really care, to be honest.
1: Me too.
2: Yeah, that's how I feel about it.
1: I feel it too.
0: Yeah, they got a ticket.
2: They got a ticket.

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Big enough to do the job, yet small enough to care.

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2: From Feature Story News in London, I'm Stuart Smith. U.S. Secretary of State Marco Rubio says a suspected terror plot at an Air Force base in England clearly involves a foreign actor. RAF Fairford has been used by America in recent months to carry out strikes against Iran, but Tehran has denied any involvement in a plot to target it. President Trump says the decision to release on bail 5 men arrested on Sunday is surprising. Former UK Deputy National Security Advisor Paddy McGuinness says it will be a while before we fully understand what's happened.
3: I think we do need to keep an open mind and allow this to develop. We may well find that it is some other form of criminality and not terrorism. We don't know what was in the vans and the barrels. Or we may even find that no criminal offences have been committed. We don't know yet. And if indeed those men are innocent, and indeed we're doing something which perhaps is strange but not illegal, it would be wrong for us to leap to a conclusion. And clearly, there's lots of speculation, a bit short on facts. Clearly, we're very short on evidence.
2: The UK's Defence Secretary, Wes Streeting, says police need time to continue their investigations.
4: It's too early to make decisions around attribution. We're keeping all lines of inquiry open, including the possibility that these individuals may have been acting either knowingly or unknowingly on behalf of proxies or state-backed actors.
2: Malaysia has begun repatriating around 1,500 Myanmar nationals, launching the first phase of a return program. Civil society organizations have urged Malaysia to halt those plans to send Rohingya refugees to Myanmar, citing severe risk of ongoing violence and forced conscription. Laura Westbrook reports from Hong Kong.
5: According to reports, the group is the first of 5,000 Myanmar nationals that Malaysia says have agreed to be repatriated from detention centers. The migrants were expected to be processed before being transported to a nearby naval base and then taken to Myanmar by ship. Malaysia has around 190,000 refugees from Myanmar, including large numbers of Rohingya. Many of the Rohingya, a mostly Muslim group, escaped Myanmar during a brutal military crackdown in 2017. Malaysian Prime Minister Anwar Ibrahim announced in July that Myanmar had agreed to take back 5,000 members of the Rohingya in a rare repatriation push that has prompted concern from rights groups. Laura Westbrook, Hong Kong.
2: U.S. President Donald Trump has denied offering to sell American weapons to China, directly contradicting his own ambassador, who said the president had raised the prospect of arms sales during last week's summit with Chinese President Xi Jinping. Speaking on Monday, President Trump said he had never heard of such a proposal, but then added that China would probably like to buy U.S. equipment because America makes better military hardware. The State Department has issued a formal denial, saying U.S. law prohibits arms sales to China and that no such offer or plan exists, as Kate Fisher reports from Washington.
6: The U.S. law and regulations impose an embargo on the People's Republic of China, and that's not a constitutional law, though. So in theory, it could be changed, but doing so would be a significant legal undertaking, and it's not something that Mr. Trump could just casually do over dinner with President Xi.
2: The United Nations General Assembly has adopted a new political declaration on racism, with delegates warning that artificial intelligence is amplifying hate speech and discrimination worldwide. UN Secretary General Antonio Guterres told the high-level meeting on Monday that racism continues to poison societies and called on the world to confront the legacy of slavery and colonialism through reparatory justice. The G77 and China bloc voiced deep concern over what it called an alarming resurgence of all forms of racism, with social media and AI AI enabling hatred to spread at unprecedented speed. Mitch McCann reports from the United Nations in New York.
7: What I thought was notable, SEA, at this high-level meeting was how the UN Secretary General used this speech to call for greater oversight and guardrails from tech companies regarding racism and bias, something that would have been, would not have been considered 25 years ago before all these advancements in technology and AI. He said technology companies must identify, mitigate and address bias in artificial intelligence systems and ensure that digital technologies advance equality, inclusion and digital justice rather than undermine them.
2: To recap the top stories, US Secretary of State Marco Rubio says a suspected terror plot at an Air Force base in England clearly involves a foreign actor, something Iran denies being part of and something the UK is not yet commenting on. The makers of ChatGPT will hold off releasing their latest AI model over safety concerns, and Malaysia has begun repatriating around 1,500 Myanmar nationals, launching the first phase of a return program. That's the latest feature story news. Stuart Smith reporting.
8: Here's your daily weather forecast on Total Radio VI. It's going to be a sunny to partly cloudy day today with a high of 88, the wind east 15 to 20 miles per hour. Partly cloudy tonight, slight chance for a shower, the low 78, east northeast wind 10 to 15 miles per hour. Wednesday, partly sunny, can't rule out a shower, the high 88, the wind east of 15 to 20 miles per hour. Wednesday night, partly cloudy with a slight chance for a shower, low 80, the wind east of 15 to 20 miles per hour. Sunshine mixed with clouds Thursday, the high temperature 88, we'll have an east-southeast wind of 15 to 20 miles per hour. For Friday, it's going to be partly sunny and there's a slight chance for a shower, the high temperature 88, we'll have an east-southeast wind at 10 to 15 miles per hour. I'm meteorologist Jim Rinaldi.
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The perceived value of our children. It would seem totally wrong that telling the truth and enlightening a people would be met with persons determined and willing to block and silence the message. But there are persons who have no interest in what is right or wrong, but are focused on maintaining the status quo and traditions. They never seem to care if their actions were blocking the progress of a nation or destroying the lives of a people and civilization. We consider ourselves as being so special that God will save us, even if karma fails. Our seniors and elders are convinced that they know, because they have been here so long that they have seen all. Meanwhile, their yesterday handicaps the youth tomorrow. History may suggest that there is no BV Islander more subjected to blockings and taxation without representation. But this is not about me. From birth, we face the challenges of life, and I'm lucky enough to have lived as old as cloth. Our focus must be on the worth and value of the youth within the BVI, and I sincerely hope my message will reach them, for there are many among us who would like them not to know. The truth can make as many enemies as friends, but we must enlighten our children, even if our seniors prefer to distort the facts. They need to know that what they don't know is what is likely to hurt them most, especially since life owes them nothing. In the world of reality, they should be aware that they may have to work twice as hard as others in order to accomplish half as much. Prisons and graveyards are already populated with our children, but rather than planning to keep them out, we seem to be hell bent on putting them in. We may holler, but follow the dollar. Leaders say that the love of money is the root of all evil, but deep inside they are all about the dollar. Whether it is tithes in the church or wars in Ukraine and Iran, it boils down to their love for money. We play a shell game by pretending to be rich when we are poor. The UK, US, and BVI may be living on fumes, but they try to make us believe that they have some great wealth to be safeguarded from others. In reality, they may be too broke to provide the necessary social services for their people, and as a consequence, they use their police and armed forces as civilian oppressors and money collectors. This is ironic, since history shows that from the biblical fall of Israel to the fall of UK's empire and the collapsing of America, kingdoms are destroyed as a result of tariffs or taxation without representation. Even now, as we speak, Netanyahu, a war criminal, is seeking re-election as Israel becomes an outcast, except for the support from black people. Trump is still betting on AI stealing another election for him as the U.S. loses bases and moral influence across the world. Meanwhile, the U.K. is changing policies and prime ministers like musical chairs while facing the end, with three of her members planning to leave. If these are our role models, then we should note how God's chosen people are committing major sins and war crimes against the innocent children of Gaza. The proclaimed richest nation is dying internally as she drags others into depression and recession, and our own mother country is in chaos. Gaza. The proclaimed richest nation is dying internally as she drags

0: tell our mothers to buy a vote. Friends will become enemies, and foes become bedfellows as promises are scattered for a dime a dozen. We will say and do things without rhyme or reason, hoping that the shattered pieces can be glued back together. Elections were always a popularity contest, but they are getting worse, and it's neither about the people nor country. This is only about self and getting our hands deep in the cookie jar and around the bloated pensions. We are like preachers who swear to be on a holy mission, where salvation is free, but they won't lift a finger or preach a word without knowing that their huge salary will be guaranteed. We have been fooled for so long that they see us as idiots. They agree that life is rough, with utilities unaffordable, so they promise reduction of the bills. At the same time, they hit us with more taxes, fees, and fines, so that in the end, we are deeper in debt and worse off than before. We are facing a crisis, while they seek a new constitution, as if the UK wants to help us when her actions suggest the opposite. The fact remains that while we listen to the noise of those with nothing to lose, we have nothing of value to offer the UK, and she's terrified of the liabilities that the salaries and pensions of our politicians and civil servants will force on her, unless she can squeeze us dry or get rid of us before the hammer falls. In a mission to fool us and rule us, our suffering will mean nothing while we perish from lack of knowledge. She has already frightened us with COI, reduced aid to overseas territories, is deporting and blocking foreigners from her shores, and have our leaders on a suicide tax collection drive in order to reduce her financial liability for their abuse of funds. Of course, politicians will not be the ones in the field hounding you for their taxes. The police and junior civil servants will be the scapegoats used as tax collectors. They will lock us out unless we find the key. The world is changing faster than the people, and thanks to AI, every step could be the beginning of the end. The UK never cared what we did internally, provided it never affected her externally. For us, freedom is still a novelty, while they have played the game of masters for centuries. They always prefer weak and greedy leaders, who they can bribe, trap, or manipulate to the detriment of the locals or natives. We are a trickle-down territory, and with the world in crisis, we are already feeling the adverse effects. However, our own leaders appear to care so little that years ago, they took away the Wickham's K Palm Grove shopping center, the only property the UK had given to locals. Why should we act surprised when they hit us with fees, tariffs, and taxes from decades ago as a result of bad leadership decisions? The people are hurting badly, and with the loss of companies, properties, and employers, there will be no employment. However, people are obliged to eat and feed their family, even if that means stealing. The resulting increase in crime will lead to a dysfunctional society, which will lead to the destruction of a country and people who have been strong enough to survive colonialism, Hurricane Irma, and COVID-19. Think about it. None of this is new. There are endless records listing the fall and demise of kingdoms and empires due to unreasonable taxation. Classic cases would include the Bible story of King Solomon's son, Rehoboam, who lost Israel because of taxes, and the history of King George III, the Boston Tea Party, and the loss of America due to taxation without representation. None of it happened by accident. Everything in life is a lesson, and knowledge is power, but it all depends on our capacity to learn and the value we place in the knowledge we have. The wise man thinks that he was born to live, while the fool swears that he was born to die. Think about it and decide whether you should eat to live or live to eat. Today's children are far more exposed to information than their parents, but are they really any wiser? P.S. We'll continue addressing some of your questions and comments. The people are hurting, and with the loss of companies, properties, and employers, there will be no employment. However, people are obliged to eat and feed their family, even if that means stealing. This leads to an increase in crime, which leads to a dysfunctional society, which leads to the destruction of a people who had been strong enough to survive colonialism, Hurricane Irma, and COVID-19.
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1: 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Yes, I run the town, yeah, me loud and clear. 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
2: 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It's coming.

0: Yeah. That's all they want from you, though.
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1: Hey, I got to go send Thomas to check on some things. I wonder if my boat sailing tomorrow.
2: Hey, since when you have big money to buy a boat, what is boat name?
1: The Bomber Charger.
2: Ah, yes, the Bomber Charger has been a favorite in the VI for years. But I've been hearing a lot about the new vessel that they added to the fleet, though.
1: Oh, you mean the I Legend? Yeah, I need to experience that one.
2: You and me both. I got to go to St. Thomas as well, and I hope it's a new boat they're running.
1: I know they go to St. Thomas every day except Wednesday when they go to Anigada. Let's check the schedule online and book our tickets now. 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
1: Yeah, I just want to take time out and big up all of my people them who in the struggle. Don't give up. Let's keep it.

0: good, that finally when we talk about dogs, we're not talking about men like you.
1: Ah, very funny. A man like me has never been a dog.
0: If you say so. These dogs are tasty, deeply filling, and oh so...
1: I mean, so...
0: Don't even go there. Your kind of dogs have never had this much flavor and experiences. One day I'm here enjoying the Tola dog made within a real Johnny Cake. And the next moment, I'm with the Hawaiian dog smothered in bacon and pineapples.
1: Mm, sounds enticing.
0: Deliciously so. And unlike you, who is all bark and no bite, these satisfy with every bite.
1: Sounds like I'm in a doghouse tonight.
0: You are. And while you're there, I'll be sipping on the famous Road Dog lemonade, snacking on wings, and loving the tacos they also sell. Don't wait up for me. I'll be at the Kwatiski building by the roundabout where I bite, smile, and repeat Tuesday to Thursday, 7 to 7, and on Friday and Saturday, 7 to 10, with happy hour fun, 5 to 7 on Fridays. 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So at least we won't be hungry.
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1: Hey, DJ Yachty, how you doing? It's Kelly.
0: Yeah, Kelly, what's up? What's up?
1: Not a thing. Just checking in with you guys and let you guys know I'm still here with you guys. Sometimes I don't have chance to call you, but I'm still here with you. After you get out of this slow jam, do me a favor, please, because I'm listening to you. You know who I want you to pull up, right?
0: I'm listening to you, who?
1: The mighty, mighty Sparrow.
0: Yeah, we coming to that, yeah.
1: Car. And you know which one are you talking about, one, right?
0: Selfish?
1: Of course! Yeah, you should know me by now, man. Come on. I've been with you for so long.
0: I'm going to play, anyway, as soon as I'm done with this little slow section.
1: No problem. Again, I know you're in your slow jam, so go ahead and do your slow jam and what have you. But again, we lost one of the best. One of the best we lost.
0: True.
1: So anyway, I'm going to let you go back to the program because Kelly is here listening.
0: All right, Kelly. Love and respect.
1: Yes, always.

0: ago today, I was happy as a lark. But now I go for walks to the movies.
1: Please let me know if you see her, please.
0: I have a seat on the same old bench to watch the children play. You know, tomorrow is their future.

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1: 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Yeah, man. That's a pace you got, man. Keep it going, okay? 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
0: Yeah, man. Enough respect all the time. That's the kind of energy we're looking for, okay? 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She was my lady. When I was her man. Listen to the words now.

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We gotta pay the bill. My favorite groups, Chicago.

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0: And go wild with laughter.
1: The man Sparrow himself.
0: Always pull aside and blush. 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
1: Big up all the guys with the mustache.
0: Now this is called by many different names in many different lands.
1: Saltfish. 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
0: It is called Bacalao. Martinique, Guadeloupe, Saint Lucia, Dominica. 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

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Vino and the man himself, and a Rebel Malone Pen.

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1: 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I get this style from Johnny. 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
3: From Feature Story News in Brussels, I'm William Denslow. US Secretary of State Marco Rubio says the hands of a foreign actor were involved in an incident near RAF Fairford in the UK. Five British men were arrested on Sunday on suspicion of terror and explosives offences and released on bail. Police roadblocks and a security cordon remain in place Tuesday around the village of Welford in southwest England, near RAF Fairford, the base used by American B-1 bombers in the war against Iran, as the counter-terrorism investigation continues. Iran's embassy in London denies any involvement. Stuart Smith reports from London.
4: What's unusual about this, and what has journalists scratching their head, is if that is the case, if there's the potential here that these five men were participating in extremely serious offences to the nature of terrorism, why were they released so early from bail? They spent 36 hours in police custody. The law allows them to be kept without evidence up to 48 when it comes to terror charges, and the police can ask for more time if they have evidence, up to 14 days, and yet they've been released after 36 hours.
3: Iran's Revolutionary Guard has appealed directly to the American people to end what's described as the country's war crimes. The appeal comes amid stalled indirect negotiations in New York, where Iran has proposed a 7-day roadmap that would include the lifting of the American naval blockade on Iranian ports. Washington has so far refused to make those concessions. Nick Carper has more from Washington.
5: Iran is asking the US to lift that naval blockade against Iranian ports, but throughout, that has been a red line for the US. The US saying that they won't do that until we get much further down the road and things have been settled with some more negotiations. So we're unlikely to see that concession suddenly happening during the course of today. But it's also those other concessions which are clearly still sticking points. That idea of sanctions relief for Iran and frozen assets being unfrozen and given back to the Iranians.
3: US President Donald Trump's denied offering to sell American weapons to China, directly contradicting his own ambassador, who said on Sunday that the president had raised the prospect of arms sales during last week's summit with Chinese President Xi Jinping. Kate Fisher reports from Washington.
6: Mr. Trump said he'd never heard of it, suggesting that the ambassador might have been talking about Taiwan rather than China. And then he added that China would probably like to buy US equipment and that maybe it's a good idea, but he continued to maintain that they didn't actually discuss it. So maybe Mr. Perdue misspoke or was indeed referring to Taiwan, or they've interpreted the same conversation differently. We just don't have enough evidence to know, but it does seem like a very big issue to not have enough evidence to know exactly what is going on here.
3: From bureaus worldwide, this is FSN.
1: With FSN Spotlight, I'm Simon Marks, looking in more detail today at America's midterm election campaign and the possibly illegal use by President Trump of US taxpayer money to pay for TV ads that are avowedly political just over a month before Election Day on November the 3rd. Here's one of them.
7: This is the final battle. With you at my side, we will demolish the deep state. We will expel the warmongers from our government. We will drive out the globalists. We will cast out the communists, Marxists, and fascists. We will throw off the sick political class that hates our country. We will rout the fake news media, and we will liberate America from these villains once and for all.
1: Paid for by the US government, reads the on-screen caption at the end of that ad. It aired nationally in the US over the weekend, a situation that troubles some Republicans, including Senator John Kennedy of Louisiana.
8: I don't think any public official including President Trump, should spend public money on private ads for themselves. Now, the White House sees it differently, but I think there ought to be a rule that you can't, well, there probably is a rule, you can't spend public money to promote yourself.
1: He spoke to CBS. The White House says the messages are very clearly not campaign ads and says they're simply public service announcements.
3: The main news again. US Secretary of State Marco Rubio says the hands of a foreign actor were involved in an incident near RAF Fairford. Iran's Revolutionary Guard has appealed directly to the American people to end what's described as the country's war crimes. US President Donald Trump's denied offering to sell American weapons to China, directly contradicting his own ambassador. And that's the latest feature story news. William Denslow reporting.
9: Here's your daily weather forecast on Total Radio VI. It's going to be a sunny to partly cloudy day today with a high of 88, the wind east 15 to 20 miles per hour. Partly cloudy tonight, slight chance for a shower, the low 78, east northeast wind 10 to 15 miles per hour. Wednesday, partly sunny, can't rule out a shower, the high 88, the wind east of 15 to 20 miles per hour. Wednesday night, partly cloudy with a slight chance for a shower, low 80, the wind east of 15 to 20 miles per hour. Sunshine mixed with clouds Thursday, the high temperature 88, 11 east-southeast wind to 15 to 20 miles per hour. For Friday, it's going to be partly sunny and there's a slight chance for a shower, the high temperature 88, 11 east-southeast wind at 10 to 15 miles per hour. I'm meteorologist Jim Rinaldi.

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1: 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The perceived value of our children. It would seem totally wrong that telling the truth and enlightening a people would be met with persons determined and willing to block and silence the message. But there are persons who have no interest in what is right or wrong, but are focused on maintaining the status quo and traditions. They never seem to care if their actions were blocking the progress of a nation or destroying the lives of a people and civilization. We consider ourselves as being so special that God will save us, even if karma fails. Our seniors and elders are convinced that they know, because they have been here so long that they have seen all. Meanwhile, their yesterday handicapped the youth tomorrow. History may suggest that there is no BV Islander more subjected to blockings and taxation without representation. But this is not about me. From birth, we face the challenges of life, and I'm lucky enough to have lived as old as cloth. Our focus must be on the worth and value of the youth within the BVI, and I sincerely hope my message will reach them, for there are many among us who would like them not to know. The truth can make as many enemies as friends, but we must enlighten our children, even if our seniors prefer to distort the facts. They need to know that what they don't know is what is likely to hurt them most, especially since life owes them nothing. In the world of reality, they should be aware that they may have to work twice as hard as others in order to accomplish half as much. Prisons and graveyards are already populated with our children, but rather than planning to keep them out, we seem to be hell bent on putting them in. We may holler, but follow the dollar. Leaders say that the love of money is the root of all evil, but deep inside they are all about the dollar. Whether it is tithes in the church or wars in Ukraine and Iran, it boils down to their love for money. We play a shell game by pretending to be rich when we are poor. The UK, US, and BVI may be living on fumes, but they try to make us believe that they have some great wealth to be safeguarded from others. In reality, they may be too broke to provide the necessary social services for their people, and as a consequence, they use their police and armed forces as civilian oppressors and money collectors. This is ironic, since history shows that from the biblical fall of Israel to the fall of UK's empire and the collapsing of America, kingdoms are destroyed as a result of tariffs or taxation without representation. Even now, as we speak, Netanyahu, a war criminal, is seeking re-election as Israel becomes an outcast, except for the support from black people. Trump is still betting on AI stealing another election for him as the U.S. loses bases and moral influence across the world. Meanwhile, the U.K. is changing policies and prime ministers like musical chairs while facing the end, with three of her members planning to leave. If these are our role models, then we should note how God's chosen people are committing major sins and war crimes against the innocent children of Gaza. The proclaimed richest nation is dying internally as she drags others into depression and recession. And our own mother country is in chaos with sexual and social scandals, from Brexit to royal infighting. No wonder our children are becoming lost and hopeless. Catching election fever with the UK pain reliever. Every 4 years we suffer from an election epidemic and a lack of uncorrupted social doctors to combat this virus. The hunger and thirst is for the X, so we will sell our mothers to buy a vote. Friends will become enemies, and foes become bedfellows as promises are scattered for a dime a dozen. We will say and do things without rhyme or reason, hoping that the shattered pieces can be glued back together. Elections were always a popularity contest, but they are getting worse, and it's neither about the people nor country. This is only about self and getting our hands deep in the cookie jar and around the bloated pensions. We are like preachers who swear to be on a holy mission, where salvation is free, but they won't lift a finger or preach a word without knowing that their huge salary will be guaranteed. We have been fooled for so long that they see us as idiots. They agree that life is rough, with utilities unaffordable, so they promise reduction of the bills. At the same time, they hit us with more taxes, fees, and fines, so that in the end, we are deeper in debt and worse off than before. We are facing a crisis, while they seek a new constitution, as if the UK wants to help us when her actions suggest the opposite. The fact remains that while we listen to the noise of those with nothing to lose, we have nothing of value to offer the UK, and she's terrified of the liabilities that the salaries and pensions of our politicians and civil servants will force on her, unless she can squeeze us dry or get rid of us before the hammer falls. In a mission to fool us and rule us, our suffering will mean nothing while we perish from lack of knowledge. She has already frightened us with COI, reduced aid to overseas territories, is deporting and blocking foreigners from her shores, and have our leaders on a suicide tax collection drive in order to reduce her financial liability for their abuse of funds. Of course, politicians will not be the ones in the field hounding you for their taxes. The police and junior civil servants will be the scapegoats used as tax collectors. They will lock us out unless we find the key. The world is changing faster than the people, and thanks to AI, every step could be the beginning of the end. The UK never cared what we did internally, provided it never affected her externally. For us, freedom is still a novelty, while they have played the game of masters for centuries. They always prefer weak and greedy leaders, who they can bribe, trap, or manipulate to the detriment of the locals or natives. We are a trickle-down territory, and with the world in crisis, we are already feeling the adverse effects. However, our own leaders appear to care so little that years ago, they took away the Wickham's K Palm Grove Shopping Center, the only property the UK had given to locals. Why should we act surprised when they hit us with fees, tariffs, and taxes from decades ago as a result of bad leadership decisions? The people are hurting badly, and with the loss of companies, properties, and employers, there will be no employment. However, people are obliged to eat and feed their family, even if that means stealing. The resulting increase in crime will lead to a dysfunctional society, which will lead to the destruction of a country and people who have been strong enough to survive colonialism, Hurricane Irma, and COVID-19. Think about it. None of this is new. There are endless records listing the fall and demise of kingdoms and empires due to unreasonable taxation. Classic cases would include the Bible story of King Solomon's son, Rehoboam, who lost Israel because of taxes, and the history of King George III, the Boston Tea Party, and the loss of America due to taxation without representation. None of it happened by accident. Everything in life is a lesson, and knowledge is power, but it all depends on our capacity to learn and the value we place in the knowledge we have. The wise man thinks that he was born to live, while the fool swears that he was born to die. Think about it and decide whether you should eat to live or live to eat. Today's children are far more exposed to information than their parents. But are they really any wiser? P.S. We'll continue addressing some of your questions and comments. The people are hurting, and with the loss of companies, properties, and employers, there will be no employment. However, people are obliged to eat and feed their family, even if that means stealing. This leads to an increase in crime, which leads to a dysfunctional society, which leads to the destruction of a people who had been strong enough to survive colonialism, Hurricane Irma, and COVID-19.
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Without you guys, there's no DJ Phenom on the radio.

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2: An afternoon aerobics. 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

It's now 1 o'clock in the Virgin Islands. 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

0: Mayweather Marines, good afternoon to you. All right, take a 10 seconds break. 10 seconds break.
1: What we're gonna do right here is go back. Way back. Back into time.

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0: every gala. 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
1: Yo.
0: Yeah, man, that PG gas station, that pizza.
1: New dance.
0: Yeah, man, walk it out.

Yeah, man, coming to the Virgin Island, the thing called SHRMVI 2026. Looking forward. Yeah, man, future forward, transforming work and empowerment the people. Massive Inquiry all goes down on October 14th and the 16th. Tickets are available now. Yeah, man, it's HR empowerment. So, you know, if you are part of HR, yeah. Big up my HR department and the AD run. Don't forget, we're still celebrating the Mexican Independence Day deals. Only at Trade with Mexican Grill. Today is Tuesday. And we're talking about Taco Tuesdays right about now, so you don't know. You want to feel like if you're inside of Mexico, you want to be a Mexican. Hit one of them shots, I'm telling you. Give yourself 6 minutes after that. 6 minutes after that, and you'll be asking for the Papa Wedges. Yeah, man, like I said before, don't forget, goes down this weekend. Moonstone Nightclub bring to you the thing called Money Mass. We have the Blind Airs, DJ Commodore, Nick's in the mix. And we have $30 early bird tickets, man. Just a little bit more at the door. Don't forget, VIP tables available. Yeah, my Moonstone Nightclub is under new management. We accept all forms of payments, including cash.

0: 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Massive and Crew. I should bust off one of the big tune, you know, winner. Nah, bust it yet, man. What Mariah Carey say? Not yet. Not yet, Phenom. Not yet. Save the date. The 4th and the 5th, I think, are Christmas in the City. 28th annual. Save the date. Save the date. Christmas in the City. You don't know 28 years serving you guys, man. You don't know. Ain't nothing easy in a Tatola people. She's on bread. So, all right, Massive and Crew, we can put some bills and come right back. Different kind of vibe, different kind of flavor. Yeah, man, we're going to ease the pressure now because the way how my watch here beeping and all kind of reading I see in here. Tola Radio.
1: Phenom, good afternoon to you and your listeners, man. What's up?
0: Tola Radio.
1: What's up? What's up, Phenom? What's up?
0: What's going on, Uncle Joe Jack?
1: Why, I just heard you advertise. My name is Bluestone. How much stone?
0: Moonstone Nightclub.
1: That's the best club in the BVI. Dress good. No slippers. No slippers and no pants down below the bottom.
0: If it ain't the best, it's a close second. It got a bad club in VG, Daddy. Yeah, close second.
1: Hey, the man.
0: Don't let them VG man call it.
1: That club is so nice. That I have to tell my friend in Wadingala, rent a girl for me to come there.
0: You ain't tired to take poor span a woman then, brother? You ain't tired? What the heck?
1: You understand, they say Spanner can't do nothing, so he got to use the other path, but if he use the other path, he's going to drop out.
0: Hey, what going on right there? I can't go pay my bills. You think you give me? Okay. Lord of mercy, uncle. Lord of mercy.
1: So I have to save everything. I mean, he got the money so he could rent a girl for me to come.
0: Lord.
1: And I mean, because if you must have something to go in there, see them.
0: Right. You gotta dress nice.
1: You can't go in there and stand up.
0: Yeah. You gotta go in there nice too, nicely dressed. You know what I mean? So.
1: Listen, yeah. we got to bring back the dance and so, you know.
0: Yeah.
1: Hold on and rub up and dub up and all kind of thing, you know, and prime up for when we go home.
0: I agree with you. I agree. Tatola nightlife need a big, big jump, my son. Like, I agree with you. Government know that it could give away a little money to we to help do a little entertainment and them thing. Do it. Come on, help us. The nightlife is tourism also. A part of tourism? Mm-hmm.
1: Listen, that club there could do it. That club there could bring back adult people and look at you know, certain groups where you add all against Spanish club.
0: Mm-hmm.
1: Spanish, all a Spanish night.
0: Yeah.
1: Hey, you ever see a Spanish night bar and let them meringue and they ring?
0: Yeah, man. Of course, we used to do it up by edge, you know. Right there up there, Long Bush. Yeah, man. In the ram, we got to go work in there till 5 o'clock in the morning.
1: Listen, if you carry a night there by... Wait, say blue stone, night stone, a crown
0: moon, stone. Moon stone, like full moon, moon stone. Stone.
1: Moon
0: yeah.
1: Stone. Yeah. Yes, you put a night in there, they will do good in there.
0: Yeah.
1: My good friend, Freedom. My good friend.
0: Me, but, like, the boy come out all did well. The ambience, everything, it got a right setting. I ain't gonna lie, I just don't know why people don't support it. It's a sweet, sweet club, and I'm not lie. No lie. It's
1: listen,
0: a good
1: thing. Listen, I go and left you, and before I leave, you know, I have to tell you this. Let some people know, like, we have to talk to these young men who want to try to create, start to bring up robbery in this place, somewhere in our brother. It seems like I've cussed all over, like in Sinamos, and it looks like it wants to start here. Again, robbery.
0: Yeah, I just done with it, man. I go look walk. It got enough tree out there to cut down and bush to cut and all kind of thing to do. You know what I mean? You see somebody got some wood outside from some construction and need packing up. Just tell them you do it for a little $50, $100 for the day. Some little
1: walk. I just read something on my phone just a while and a businessman showed me some weeks ago. Two young men in his business pulling draft. Pulling John, then when you hold these guys, you know, hey, listen, sometimes I hate to speak about this because sometimes it seems like the public more support these young men who are doing criminal activities than supporting the police doing their job. It's all over. It seems like they prefer to see the young man kill people and support them and support them in the wrongness. And then when the police do what they have to do, the public and the police said helping the situation, because we don't want that all to come, sir.
0: Right. We can't afford to turn, sir. We're too small.
1: No, they start again with their stupidness, brother, and these black clothes and these things. They got to stop this. Listen, if I judge a magistrate, I give them some years in jail, you know, who want ball, who want Christ. Sorry, Freedom, to come and speak about this on your show. Go and get back, but you got to stay where it is, brother. We can uphold crime in this place, brother.
0: Yeah, fire for crime.
1: All over other country, Berlin, doing the same thing, Antigua, St. Vincent, everyone in the same gun crime, and this gun crime, we can't allow it to small for it.
0: Yeah,
1: son, but thank you for the time, man, because we can't say it's outsiders, insiders, crime is crime. Crime yeah. Don't matter.
0: Yeah.
1: Tatorian or whatever. When them men going to kill you, they shop don't got on no name, you know.
0: Yeah. Yeah, I agree.
1: You know
0: I
1: what
0: agree.
1: I mean? But see you, man. I thank you for the time again. And that fellow from what you got to owe you a city. From when?
0: Yeah, man, the city call. Bye. Hey, we got to find our next name because timeless. We can call it timeless now. Timeless.
1: Catch up, man.
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0: And them DJs were undercharging. I must stop it. That next topic for another day.
1: Position.
0: I am a stop it. 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

0: loaded, let me close. So on the radio.
1: Vietnam.
2: Lord, I gotta take this off. Yeah. Yes, I.
1: I don't think this AI thing gonna stand up for long, you know. Well, I don't think this AI system gonna stand up for long because it's man who operating these things, a man who doing this. I don't think it gonna stand up for long.
2: Yeah, it's man who man is who programming it and thing, you know. But what happening is the man them putting in so much information, and then by the time the computer read about it and deal about it, it's hard for a human to beat it. I swear, it's hard. It's very hard.
1: I don't think it's going to stay up too long because I don't think they still need somebody to program it. They still need somebody to do it. They still need somebody to do these things. So I don't think it's going to stand. I don't think it's going to go above human being for too long. I don't think so. That's my thing, Fino. So, and you said you buy them on the mining.
2: The DJ business street.
1: Calling for $100 an
2: hour. You're lucky if some of them is saying 75 and drinks.
1: Listen, let me tell you something. When you're doing this job, with it, it's just like a band. It's just like a band. If a band ain't playing good to keep the people in the mirror, I want to go home.
2: Yeah. Yeah.
1: And DJ the same thing. More, if the DJ ain't playing suitable for the public, they go home.
2: Well, you see, more than likely, most of the club owners, all they want to do is say that they have a DJ there, you know. They don't care about the talent. They don't care about nothing much. You know what I mean? Because most of the time, the people can go to the DJ and say, play this and play that. Half the time, if people ain't come to you and say, play this or play that, half of them can't play, you know. And they will kill me for that, but it's the truth. They don't do the research. They don't do nothing.
1: Listen, you know, when you out there doing your music, right? And you play music and you see people coming on the floor and dancing, keeping the floor packed.
2: Right.
1: That show you that you're doing something.
2: Right, right. To me, if I'm pausing our comments, like ask you for requests and them thing, something wrong, you ain't doing your research, you don't know the hits them, you're doing something wrong. I mean, you might even know the hit as today, but Lord, you ain't going next week and do the same thing, play the same way. Well, geez, I'm dreaming.
1: If I playing in a band, and I see people start to walk, say like, you come on before me, you had a crowd getting on bad, and I come on after you, and I start to see people walking, now I'm going home, that means something, we ain't playing good.
2: Hey,
1: we got to change it. We got to change the move.
2: Yeah, Uncle Jojack told our people like sheep, you know. If you see four people walk out to a club, you better believe it. You got 10 seconds to catch them back, you know. Because after four, it'll turn to six. And then it'll turn to eight. And when you look, it'll see you on the bartender.
1: I know they be in a wrong music, you know. I know that that's what I try to tell band. I mean, guy, you have banter and DJs. Is you have to feel out your crowd and see if you're playing something wrong. If you know, you have to change the pace to keep them on the floor.
2: Right, right.
1: That's the whole thing. But I come here to talk so much. But only come because I hear you with the AI, and I see them got AI kicking and in the boxing and all. They go and chopping it.
2: Hey,
1: I got left.
2: All right, bring up yourself. Yeah, man, I think it's a serious thing, you know. Listen, this year I was in the States with my family, and I see this white car pass me, woman. 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Okay. What kind of vehicle is that? So when we reach to the stoplight, I look in. No human in there, and I'm trying to drive it. I'm telling I am, son. I have a friend who drive with one of them. He said, Lord, Phenom. It was scary for the first 5 minutes. 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So it'll be real hard for that vehicle to hit somebody unless it malfunction. So we got cameras in the front, three in the front, three in the back, one on the top. So trust me, AI hard.

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2: Don't forget the next holidays, they can call Heroes. Heroes Weekend. That coming up in October. Don't forget we will be on Brandywine Bay Fishing Tournament. 2 days fishing tournament on Brandywine Bay. We're doing it big this year for the heroes, them are the fishermen, them. You see what me I say? All right, Massive and Crew, this is my last one. I gotta go, I gotta leave. I gotta make tracks for the next selector, next DJ. Should be DJ Boss Up. And then Fire Blaze coming in straight in afternoon rush to take you home straight. Yeah, man, you ain't gotta change that dial. You can stay right here for the rest of the afternoon. We can run the route.

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NGR, all of them say, hey, Phenom just send me here. I want a good deal on the broadband. And them man can set you up properly. Properly. Big up the whole massive dung this so. My marketing team and all those others. Good afternoon to you guys, man. Smith Ferry Services, good afternoon. And last but not least, BNF Medical Complex. That you ain't gonna make me bite my tongue.

Yeah, man, we have lost some great ones. I think starting from like what, Sunday or Monday. Okay, they don't even know when the Mighty Sparrow kicked the bucket, but we lost the Mighty Sparrow. He kicked the bucket. And now Lieutenant Stitchy, you know, I could play all kind of old song with you from Granny, Stop Calling Up Me Name and all those things. But I'm going to finish this off with his last name. His last name in the musical field was Papa San. And we can finish it off like that.

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0: Hey man, so remember you're listening to the best man tool already, 100.5 FM, DJ Boss up in the building right now, and we just vibing some reggae in the afternoon on a Tuesday. Yes, sir.
1: Come on in, I'm alive. Good boy, it is a pity. I say it is a pity.
0: Yeah, man, say, man, you're locked in to the best, man, the best, yeah, man, right here we at, man, if you're east, west, north, south, yeah, Tula Radio, we here, we are.

0: party in the smoke. Yeah, man, big up yourself, Mrs. Wright, man. Miss Wright. Yeah, Janelle, yeah, you know, you think so. Yeah.
1: Well, every time I fantasize, me see your lips, me see your eyes, your trigger finger do something to lift the roof.
0: Yeah, man, to all the people listening on the airport, all the vibes that, man, you're heading on the road right now. It's a Tuesday vibe, and some people, you know, they're heading to Trade Winds because it's a Taco Tuesday. Trade Winds got that thing locked every Tuesday.

yeah, man, it used to make me rock and roll and vibe, man. Well, it's still a vibe today, and it's a Tuesday. Yeah, man, remember, says 100.5. Share it around. Tell your friends, tell your neighbors, tell your... Man, you know, same thing, you know. It don't matter if you have your enemies. Shout them up same way and tell them, say, locked into Tula Radio, man. It's a vibe, it's a vibe, it's a Tuesday. DJ Boss up in the building, remember that. 100.5. Why? We live, we'll act it.

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1: Yeah.
0: But they could see.

0: to check on some things. I wonder if my boat's sailing tomorrow.
1: Since when you have big money to buy a boat, what is boat name?
0: The Bomber Charger.
1: Ah, yes, the Bomber Charger has been a favorite in the VI for years. But I've been hearing a lot about the new vessel that they added to the fleet, though.
0: Oh, you mean the I Legend? Yeah, I need to experience that one.
1: You and me both. I got to go to St. Thomas as well, and I hope it's a new boat that's running.
0: I know they go to St. Thomas every day except Wednesday when they go to Anigada. Let's check the schedule online and book our tickets now. 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

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The two brand new tires are very cheap. 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

0: 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Apostle said that.
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1: Hello, hello. You don't know it. They are DJ Boss Up. Alongside Tola Radio, Jim Assassin in the place. You don't know fitness. Blazing all the way. 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
2: 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At Tola Radio that with DJ Boss Up. You don't know Jim Assassin did it.
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buzz you, tell you, then you know it's not. 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

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You know, see, we're rocking some vibes. DJ Bust Up on a Tuesday vibe. You know the thing set, man. You look for me tomorrow. Yeah, man, same time, same place, same energy tool already. 100.5 FM to the world. Yep.

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3: Here's your daily weather forecast on Tolliver.

0: KDUVI. Well, partly cloudy skies tonight, and there might be a stray shower. Low 80, windies northeast, 10 to 15 miles per hour. Wednesday, sunny to partly cloudy, isolated shower can't be ruled out. The high 90, wind east to 15 to 20 miles per hour. Partly cloudy with a stray shower Wednesday night. Low temperature 80, wind east to 10 to 15 miles per hour. Thursday, mixed clouds and sun with a slight chance for a shower. High 88, east southeast wind 15 to 20 miles per hour. Partly sunny Friday, again, I can't rule out a stray shower. The high 90, the wind east southeast 10 to 15 miles per hour. Saturday, times of clouds and sun with isolated showers. A high temperature 88 degrees. I'm meteorologist Jim Rinaldi.
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0: good. That's finally when we talk about dogs. We're not talking about men like you.
1: Ah, very funny. A man like me has never been a dog.
0: If you say so. These dogs are tasty, deeply filling, and oh so...
1: I mean, so...
0: Don't even go there. Your kind of dogs have never had this much flavor and experiences. One day I'm here enjoying the Tola dog made within a real Johnny cake. And the next moment, I'm with the Hawaiian dog smothered in bacon and pineapples.
1: Mm, sounds enticing.
0: Deliciously so. And unlike you, who is all bark and no bite, these satisfy with every bite.
1: Sounds like I'm in a doghouse tonight.
0: You are. And while you're there, I'll be sipping on the famous Road Dog lemonade, snacking on wings, and loving the tacos they also sell. Don't wait up for me. 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Or they can be dogs on any given day, because now we have Road Dogs. So at least we won't be hungry.
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5: 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Is over, man. Let's go live right now.

Ah!

gentlemen, what are we saying on this good Tuesday? Beautiful Tuesday in the British Virgin Islands. Yeah, man, shout out to everybody. Got to lock. Shout out to Boss Up for holding it down. And I'm telling you, Rafi Freedom, Daddy Tiobo. Yeah, man, shout out to HBH. And I'm telling you, on the art trunk today. You know, we got Blaze One. And I'm telling you, automatic legal today. Yeah, man, 24 minutes after 4, baby. Yeah, man, good afternoon, good afternoon. Yeah, man, shout out to all the grocery shop them. Right with one, man, Bobby's Frozen Imports. And anyone in between, if I'm missing you, good afternoon to you.

barbershop, sales salons, good afternoon, all the pharmacies. Yeah, man, good afternoon. Jimmy D, Andy Gadda, Vojigada, Scrub Island, Nick Island, Peter Island, crew, good afternoon. What are you saying, man? Signing time. Rock City, Massive, St. Croix, St. John. Time to sign in. Turn me up. Pick up to the 4:30, Massive, ready to go to the door. And I'm telling you, I got 5 minutes. Yeah. Yeah, man, shout out to the Massive on the west side. Carol Bay, Long Bay. Capoons, my crew, the whole team. Yeah, man, good afternoon. Sugar Mill Massive. CGB, Bruce Bay. What we say? Yeah, man, shout out to the whole Seagulls with Massive. Dump Bottom Crew. Those in Hearts of Rotan, good afternoon. Lower Estate 45, Long Bush.

afternoon. Those are the east side, the best side, I'm telling ya. Calling boy, ain't massive. What we saying? Good afternoon, those by the airport. Yeah, man, good afternoon, good afternoon, good afternoon. Yeah, man, we ain't go back into the mix next and easy, and I'm telling ya. We can run up some tune and the shit till that 5 o'clock hour. Oh, who they are? Yeah, man, the voice creator inside the building. Automatic turn up loud enough. Think it's a joke? Let me play some truth for my ladies. Ready again?

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1: Taller Radio, good afternoon. How are you doing, my good man?
0: Yeah, man, I'm good so far. How about yourself?
1: I'm not too bad. I'm going to proceed right now to the punch clock. Don't you think it's about time, my good friend?
0: Yeah, man, I think one new year, I think it's about time. Once you do all the work for the day, it's about time.
1: I said that, my good man. I'm going to have a nice refreshing beverage. But before I take that, I would like a little rhythm up.
0: Rhythm, okay.
1: A little rhythm session to walk straight to the vehicle and straight down the road to the traffic. Okay. And enjoy the lovely session you're going to put on right now.
0: Yeah, man. Yeah, man. The automatic, Lord.
1: That's an automatic, daddy. You big up yourself.
0: Yeah, man.
1: Rhythm up thing.
0: I'm telling you. Big up yourself, soldier.
1: I will. Sissy.
0: Yeah, man. Love our Lord. Yeah, man, I'm telling them what we're doing on a Tuesday. The automatic turn up loud. Ready, my Lord? Wake up to the 4:30 massive game to the door right now. I

0: a fire blaze party, right? You already know the coordinator. Yeah. What we can tell a Ruby?
1: What happens in the party?
0: Pull up now the fire blaze. Let's go. It's early. Still early vibes in there. Let's go.

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Hey, sexy. Hey, sexy. Hey, sexy. Let me tell you what feeling on this Tuesday. Let me tell you. Everybody will finish work right now. Let me tell you what we're doing. Pull up two for your place. Let's go. Oh, God. I'll let me turn up in ya. I'll let me turn up in ya. Hey.

0: caller. 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
0: Yo, what going on?
1: Why, I hear you telling the girl them, go on, but I hope you break through them, go now.
0: I tell you, Jack, what you say?
1: I hope you break through them, go now, because they go on, but you can hold breaks all time.
0: We got hold breaks, all gas, no breaks. Oh, God. What you say now?
1: Well, I have called and I listened to you and they're saying, George Lambert, remember when the mother has back and did a house on whip, the house go on the track full speed. I hope you can hold on, you know.
0: Hold on, you got to tighten your seatbelt. Safety fastener. Yo, I tell you now.
1: Listen, so I said, man, I gotta tell you, I bet you make sure that a breakthrough in the battle.
0: What you say? No light, I tell you.
1: Listen, catch you.
0: Yeah, man, make up yourself, Joe Jack.
1: All right.
0: Yeah, man.

0: folks up, let's go. Hey.
1: Guantanamera.
0: That's the one.
1: Guajira, Guantanamera. Guantanamera.
0: Ready again.
1: Guajira, Guantanamera.
0: I tell you, we stinking. Oh, God. Much I love you, baby. You ain't a one night stand. So I got only love you for one night. We loving you forever, baby.

So when you're wrong, and you got to step up and say you're wrong. Oh God! Ladies, we're taking you out of the equation.

0: c'est qu'on t'a sa foi à Blaise.
1: What's a player always?
0: A player them say. I don't believe in that. People do change.

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0: Hello, good afternoon to all our radio. 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
1: Yo,
0: yo.
1: What's going on, father?
0: Hey there, man. What are you saying?
1: I don't know why. Today, heritage boy, there. I will buy a boy your 20, you know.
0: What are you saying? He need that?
1: Today, heritage boy.
0: Yeah, man, I been shouting it out, man.
1: Today is your boss, boy. Let me say, today is your happy boy. You're keeping it a secret.
0: Yeah, man, I don't say it more often since I come in.
1: Oh, you can't get to tell him about your 10 things.
0: What you say, legalize today? All legal today.
1: Legal. Big up, man. Tell him big up himself.
0: Yeah,
1: all right.
0: Yeah, man, love my Lord. Yeah. Yeah, man, it's me. It's big up yourself on your own track again. I need to think a 10 piece cannot work, you know. No. We need more than that. Puff, puff, pass. Let me go again. Let me go back into the mix quick and fast.
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0: 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Hello, good afternoon to all the radio.
1: Fire Blaze.
0: Yo, what are you saying?
1: Who brought it to that? Who brought it to that?
0: You buy, boy.
1: Happy. 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
0: Singing on his birthday, I'm telling you. 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Let me play one of my favorite tunes coming out of Rock City. This is when a shot HP was Jammers. This is one of my favorite tunes. Let's go.
2: Hey, baby. 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Squeeze it. Tight.
0: I like that tune here from Long Time.
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0: Tight. 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

0: Excuse me, Master said I'm shaking it off outside. 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

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Yeah.

0: You mentioned that to all of the people I'm in the grocery shops and right now those by the gas stations. So we tell them, man, to us. Ready again?
1: Answer to them.

0: time to wait. The blessing. Father God blessing. One more blessing. Adopt the blessing. Adopt the blessing. When we get to Las Vegas, everybody sing TikTok.
1: I am blessed. I am blessed.
0: Every day of my life. Tell him now.
1: Yes, adopt the blessing.
0: No matter what a wish for me, I tell it you. I have a praying grandmother.
1: Father God blessing.

0: She won't. Fire Blaze, give me the Gaza boss one more time. Ready again, let's go. We come to the massive water walkout for dance. Hold on, before I play the tune, I gotta stop it. We gotta talk to the youths them. Now when we read it, the news ain't looking too good. I say it's not back with the nonsense. The rugudu them again, as the old people them will say. Yeah man, young people, all you got to walk out for yours. A sweat, yo. The best thing is when you walk and sweat out for yours, and then you appreciate what comes with that. Yeah. Stop, go up and take over and rob people place and them kind of thing. They are telling us strictly. The best thing is when you walk out for yours, sweat for yours, and then you... Yeah. You get what you walk out for. Yeah. Simple as that. I'm telling you. You know, on this radio station, we don't promote good badness out of style, and I'm telling you. Hustle the money. Yeah, man, in the right way, I'm telling you. I got enough opportunities for you. I'm telling you. Trust me. Ready again? Got again. When you see Fire Blaze, I walk and sweat.
1: Hold on.
0: Sleepless night.
1: See ya.
0: Yeah.
1: See, we'll have time for you.
0: So what we do?
1: Oh,

0: senses the fire, but clock on one, let me steam it up some more.
1: Well, we're having a basement party.
0: Voila! Well,
1: what's the game?
0: Let me tell you what we'd have every afternoon, let's go!
1: Well, we're having a basement party.

0: box them.
1: Yeah, man, when we having a bashman party, we gotta burn out the hypocrites, them, and I'm telling ya. Some of them don't like to see us smiling, some of them don't like to see that W on you at all. They rather see that L. Yeah, yeah, yeah, but them forever again waiting, huh? Let me tell you about we team over here. Let me tell you about the Tola Ranger team when them talk, listen.
2: Yes, sir.
1: When them talk.
2: Hey. You think we don't
1: when them talk.

0: 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Ready again?
1: Jah guide and protect. Not sell out my friend, them one night, them said the same.
0: Pull up 2 fireplaces, let's go.
1: A cargo.
0: How can you sell out your own friend to a girl?
1: Yes.
0: You don't know the bro code?
1: Not

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I'm telling you, trust me. The girl's about to watch you like you're retarded or something. Watch out for the snakes. No.

0: tell us soon. We're going back into the war boots, them and all. And what we going to tell some boy?
1: Me not afraid of no boy. Me can't defend my own.
0: Well, I'm two for you, please. Let's go.
1: My killers.
0: A long time we warm some song and all. Some boy. Which one of them? Me. Any day we ready, I'm telling you, trust me.
1: But that you learn, me say.
0: When I go in the mood, I'm different.

0: Yeah, man, I'm telling you something. When you get a late night call, right? When you see that late night call, you know the girl said for your blaze. What she said?
1: Give me one,
0: that sugar plum. Pull up two.
2: Hey, nah.
0: Done again.
2: Mine a 35 times. Last night a 55 times.
0: When the

0: Except the Lord in the house, they labor in vain that they wait. Except the Lord keep the city, the watchman.
1: Yeah, man, so don't tell me, can't watch God. We locked the Lord right now. What we tell them?
0: It's another day.
1: Straight

0: this is.
1: Yeah, man, I gotta introduce my next song. You know when you're living your life and some people want to tell you what to do? Nobody ain't tell you what to do with yours, you know, but you want to go ahead and tell people what to do with this. Big up to them. Big up to them.

0: flood is coming. 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I gotta play the tune now today. I gotta play it.
1: I'm just trying to make some music. I'm just

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1: Somebody said pull up for your blaze. Oh God! Steamy! 33 minutes after 4, baby, let's go! Yeah, man, when I started out, they were like, why were this crazy boy guy? Let me talk to them, Tamale.
0: I'm just trying to make some.
1: What we want to do?
0: I'm just trying to enjoy.

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1: 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Let me carry on.
0: Sing it out.
1: My redemption song.
0: You know we gamble one time a leap on that Tuesday. Let's go again for you, please. I cannot play one.
1: Don't talk about no lie, then. Booty up and hyping. 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

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Ladies, it's your turn. Yeah. Head straight to the 6 o'clock hour. You may not forget on the 3rd October. Moonstone comes alive. You got Money, Blinders, Nick's in the mix, DJ Commodore, Mac Millie. Yeah, man, I'll tell you something you don't want to miss. 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
1: Yeah man, don't forget our sponsors. It's Rude Boy. Get yourself a Rude Boy each and every day. Now I'm telling ya, especially in the seat, it will calm you down and give you extra powers. You want to feel like Superman? Yeah. Grab yourself a Rude Boy. Also, Soul Botanic Gas Station, aka the One Stop Shop. Yeah, man, stop and get everything in one and all. Kettle and the whole team. Also, Smith's Ferry. Yeah, man, we could take you island hopping, island to island. That's our job, man. Big up to the whole Smith's team. Also, Auto Depot Range Track. Don't forget, over in Rock City, we could get you a brand new vehicle in your average, man. You just call a price and we can work with it. Yeah. Let me the sponsors for my show. Don't forget, if you wanna anything for your house, anything for the laundry, no matter what it is, just check out Brampton General Supplies, okay? And also today is Tuesday, and definitely you gotta end up by Trumwin's Mexican Grill. Yeah, man, it's all about Taco Tuesdays. Trust me, the taco, them the good on slapping it up. I need one myself. Who could be so nice and bring one to the studio? Anyways, I got 18 more minutes. Let me run up some more dance, quick and fast. Ladies, you ready?
2: A long time and wide.
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0: Big up to them ladies who are boasty with it, you know. 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What you say, baby?

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1: Record the man, them case again.
0: You hot and you know it, baby. Watch out, hey, watch out.

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Don't forget each and every afternoon. We right here. They are right here to all the radio. The clock on show, mad. We play a couple more tunes for the ladies. Mad. Ready again.

0: the tune, but when it comes to smoking, the other lady, them do not want to smoke.
1: Now we are all the them need to do them.
0: Walk over here,
1: they kind of like me see them need to do them. Sometimes it's sorry to discuss with them.
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0: tell you them ladies in the grocery shop, them mostly with them tonight. I'm telling ya. 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You in charge of that. Every girl want know them place.
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0: coming. From your New Year's, the wifey, baby, walk out.
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0: 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Let me go get baby. 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
1: Hey man, don't tell him like, come in as him like.
0: I got another one.
1: Come to me, girl, one night. 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And when me attack, I mean one fight. 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
0: Ladies, we do not believe in do for do.

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1: I'm
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Yeah, man. Blessings and blessings. BG Massive. 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And you know what time a movie it is. 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

0: October. 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Also next in the mix, you got Blind Air, DJ Commodore, and alongside Mac Millie. Yeah, man, don't forget if you're looking at me. Hardware stuff, yeah, man, check out Pamtown General Supplies, man. Anything you need, they got it. And tell them to all our radio, send you. Yeah, man, this is where I conclude my time. Your boy was here. Don't forget, tomorrow is Wednesday. God spare life. Ready, Wednesday. You already know, automatic turn up louder now. I'm telling you. Mad. 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
1: Bad juggernaut, chip a Pepsi. 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

Young'uns, you could be bad, but you could be bad and smart.

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3: From Feature Story News in Washington, I'm Nick Harper. Iran's Revolutionary Guard has told the United States to end war crimes against its country. On the day, indirect talks between the two sides continue. Iran has proposed a 7-day roadmap that would include the lifting of the American naval blockade on Iranian ports and the release of an estimated $12 billion of frozen assets. Washington has so far refused to make those concessions, saying they would only come much further into negotiations. The FBI and Dutch police have announced the arrest of a 24-year-old Amsterdam man suspected of breaching the FBI's recruitment website. He's the suspected co-leader of the cyber-hacking group Shiny Hunters. FBI Director Kash Patel says the Bureau is actively pursuing further leads. Ever since William Densler reports.
4: Understood that he is in pre-trial isolation and detention. He'll be there for at least 90 days. They say this is part of a coordinated response to crack down on these kind of cyber criminal groups, as they allege.
3: Police roadblocks remain in place near RAF Fairford in England, the base used by American B-1 bombers in the war against Iran. As the counter-terrorism investigation continues, 5 British men were arrested on Sunday on suspicion of terror and explosive offences. All 5 have been released on bail, but US Secretary of State Marco Rubio says he believes foreign actors are involved in the suspected plot. Iran has denied any involvement. FSN's Stuart Smith has more from London.
5: What's unusual about this, and what has journalists scratching their head, is if that is the case, if there's the potential here that these 5 men were participating in extremely serious offences to the nature of terrorism, why were they released so early from bail? They spent 36 hours in police custody. The law allows them to be kept without evidence up to 48 when it comes to terror charges. Then the police can ask for more time.
3: Mass protests are taking place across France, with strikes by public officials and industry action in the education and transport sectors. Unions called for nationwide rallies to demonstrate against the French Prime Minister's cost-cutting plans for the 2027 budget. FSN's Ross Cullen reports from Paris.
6: Nationwide demonstrations by the different unions up and down the country. We are seeing a particular show of support this Tuesday in the education sector. Students blockading their high schools in support of their own teachers, healthcare workers, many civil servants are on strike today, and also particularly the emergency services. You'll be able to hear their sirens behind me, support for better pay and working conditions.
3: From Bureaus Worldwide, this is FSN.
1: With FSN Spotlight, I'm Simon Marks, looking in more detail today at America's midterm election campaign and the possibly illegal use by President Trump of US taxpayer money to pay for TV ads that are avowedly political just over a month before Election Day on November the 3rd. Here's one of them.
7: This is the final battle. With you at my side, we will demolish the deep state. We will expel the warmongers from our government. We will drive out the globalists. We will cast out the communists, Marxists, and fascists. We will throw off the sick political class that hates our country. We will rout the fake news media, and we will liberate America from these villains once and for all.
1: Paid for by the US government, reads the on-screen caption at the end of that ad. It aired nationally in the US over the weekend, a situation that troubles some Republicans, including Senator John Kennedy of Louisiana.
8: I don't think any public official, including President Trump, should spend public money on private ads for themselves. Now, The White House sees it differently. But I think there ought to be a rule that you can't, well, there probably is a rule, you can't spend public money to promote yourself.
1: He spoke to CBS. The White House says the messages are very clearly not campaign ads and says they're simply public service announcements. With FSN Spotlight, I'm Simon Marks.
3: And the main news again. Iran has told the United States to end its war crimes on the day that indirect talks between the two sides continue. The FBI and Dutch police have announced the arrest of a 24-year-old man suspected of breaching the FBI's recruitment website, and police roadblocks remain in place near the RAF base in England that's used by American bombers in the war against Iran as a counter-terrorism investigation continues. That's feature story news, Nick Harper reporting.
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The perceived value of our children. It would seem totally wrong that telling the truth and enlightening a people would be met with persons determined and willing to block and silence the message. But there are persons who have no interest in what is right or wrong, but are focused on maintaining the status quo and traditions. They never seem to care if their actions were blocking the progress of a nation or destroying the lives of a people and civilization. We consider ourselves as being so special that God will save us, even if karma fails. Our seniors and elders are convinced that they know, because they have been here so long that they have seen all. Meanwhile, their yesterday handicaps the youth tomorrow. History may suggest that there is no BV Islander more subjected to blockings and taxation without representation. But this is not about me. From birth, we face the challenges of life, and I'm lucky enough to have lived as old as cloth. Our focus must be on the worth and value of the youth within the BVI, and I sincerely hope my message will reach them, for there are many among us who would like them not to know. The truth can make as many enemies as friends, but we must enlighten our children, even if our seniors prefer to distort the facts. They need to know that what they don't know is what is likely to hurt them most, especially since life owes them nothing. In the world of reality, they should be aware that they may have to work twice as hard as others in order to accomplish half as much. Prisons and graveyards are already populated with our children, but rather than planning to keep them out, we seem to be hell-bent on putting them in. We may holler, but follow the dollar. Leaders say that the love of money is the root of all evil, but deep inside they are all about the dollar. Whether it is tithes in the church or wars in Ukraine and Iran, it boils down to their love for money. We play a shell game by pretending to be rich when we are poor. The UK, US, and BVI may be living on fumes, but they try to make us believe that they have some great wealth to be safeguarded from others. In reality, they may be too broke to provide the necessary social services for their people, and as a consequence, they use their police and armed forces as civilian oppressors and money collectors. This is ironic, since history shows that from the biblical fall of Israel to the fall of UK's empire and the collapsing of America, kingdoms are destroyed as a result of tariffs or taxation without representation. Even now, as we speak, Netanyahu, a war criminal, is seeking re-election as Israel becomes an outcast, except for the support from black people. Trump is still betting on AI stealing another election for him, as the U.S. loses bases and moral influence across the world. Meanwhile, the U.K. is changing policies and prime ministers, like musical chairs, while facing the end, with three of her members planning to leave. If these are our role models, then we should note how God's chosen people are committing major sins and war crimes against the innocent children of Gaza. The proclaimed richest nation is dying internally as she drags others into depression and recession. And our own mother country is in chaos with sexual and social scandals, from Brexit to royal infighting. No wonder our children are becoming lost and hopeless. Catching election fever with the UK pain reliever. Every 4 years we suffer from an election epidemic and a lack of uncorrupted social doctors to combat this virus. The hunger and thirst is for the X, so we will sell our mothers to buy a vote. Friends will become enemies, and foes become bedfellows as promises are scattered for a dime a dozen. We will say and do things without rhyme or reason, hoping that the shattered pieces can be glued back together. Elections were always a popularity contest, but they are getting worse, and it's neither about the people nor country. This is only about self and getting our hands deep in the cookie jar and around the bloated pensions. We are like preachers who swear to be on a holy mission, where salvation is free, but they won't lift a finger or preach a word without knowing that their huge salary will be guaranteed. We have been fooled for so long that they see us as idiots. They agree that life is rough, with utilities unaffordable, so they promise reduction of the bills.
At the same time, they hit us with more taxes, fees, and fines so that in the end, we are deeper in debt and worse off than before. We are facing a crisis while they seek a new constitution, as if the UK wants to help us when her actions suggest the opposite. The fact remains that while we listen to the noise of those with nothing to lose, we have nothing of value to offer the UK, and she is terrified of the liabilities that the salaries and pensions of our politicians and civilians with nothing to lose. We have nothing of value to offer the UK,

0: Of course, politicians will not be the ones in the field hounding you for their taxes. The police and junior civil servants will be the scapegoats used as tax collectors. They will lock us out unless we find the key. The world is changing faster than the people, and thanks to AI, every step could be the beginning of the end. The UK never cared what we did internally, provided it never affected her externally. For us, freedom is still a novelty. While they have played the game of masters for centuries, they always prefer weak and greedy leaders who they can bribe, trap, or manipulate to the detriment of the locals or natives. We are a trickle-down territory, and with the world in crisis, we are already feeling the adverse effects. However, our own leaders appear to care so little that years ago, they took away the Wickham's K Palm Grove shopping center, the only property the UK had given to locals. Why should we act surprised when they hit us with fees, tariffs, and taxes from decades ago as a result of bad leadership decisions? The people are hurting badly, and with the loss of companies, properties, and employers, there will be no employment. However, people are obliged to eat and feed their family, even if that means stealing. The resulting increase in crime will lead to a dysfunctional society, which will lead to the destruction of a country and people who have been strong enough to survive colonialism, Hurricane Irma, and COVID-19. Think about it. None of this is new. There are endless records listing the fall and demise of kingdoms and empires due to unreasonable taxation. Classic cases would include the Bible story of King Solomon's son, Rehoboam, who lost Israel because of taxes, and the history of King George III, the Boston Tea Party, and the loss of America due to taxation without representation. None of it happened by accident. Everything in life is a lesson, and knowledge is power, but it all depends on our capacity to learn and the value we place in the knowledge we have. The wise man thinks that he was born to live, while the fool swears that he was born to die. Think about it, and decide whether you should eat to live or live to eat. Today's children are far more exposed to information than their parents, but are they really any wiser? P.S. We'll continue addressing some of your questions and comments. The people are hurting, and with the loss of companies, properties, and employers, there will be no employment. However, people are obliged to eat and feed their family, even if that means stealing. This leads to an increase in crime, which leads to a dysfunctional society, which leads to the destruction of a people who had been strong enough to survive colonialism, Hurricane Irma, and COVID-19.
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I am the razor blade. 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